acrobats, lions, snakes, monkey. Village speaks righteous, sister Cena says funky. 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

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I keep my neck and my wrist at least 100. Hood nigga with the money and they loving it. She got comfortable, she call me by my government. 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And pull off in the Porsche like a car thief.